something about you. Way I'm looking at you, whatever. Keep looking at me. You're scared now, right? Don't feel me, baby. It's just Justin.

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0: 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Hi, I'm Nelly Furtado.
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2: 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Yeah.